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1: One 115 East May Street, cross of Hambrook and Bridge. 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
1: 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David, Paul, John, 3632 on a white Jeep Wrangler. 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

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Stand by for a BOL out of Wexford County for a missing individual break. 6070 continuing BOL out of Wexford County dispatch. BOL for a Jeremy Michael Willison, 19-year-old male with a mental fatality of a younger person, maybe with a Tamara Lee Velfling and or a Rudy Dean Velfling. Unknown where they coming from and may possibly be headed to Florida. Possibly driving a bluish-gray 2020 GMC Denali heavy-duty four-door or 2018 to 2020 silver Chrysler 300. If contact is made, stop and contact Grand Traverse County Central Dispatch. 6070 clear, 2034.

0: 296.
1: Third party caller reporting that Shania Aguirre texted her advising she was going to CODES and that she was at Fun Forest Park in the city. She's attempted in the past. She mentioned some pills tonight. They're advising she normally lives in Orleans. If she's at the park, she would be in a Plum Mazda.
0: Clear.
1: 2035.

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0: 2039. Copy an area check. We took a 911 call that eventually dropped before we could get much information. Looks like in the area of 66 and David, caller reported an elderly person walking down the road with a walker.
1: Clear.
0: Unknown direction of the pedestrian. The driver was traveling northbound. Thank you.

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1: Sun Control, 419, good.
0: The Dollar General, 438 West Lincoln, cross of North Dexter and Baldy. Mylene Muncie waiting in a Ford X black in color, says a pickup truck, possibly blue in color, hit her in the parking lot and left when she asked for his information. Thank you, 2046.

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1: 18, go ahead.
0: 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It's going to be just north of XL Propane on South State.
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0: Central, flying 26. I'm going to be UTL. Is there any other update?
1: None at this time.
0: Clear. Let me be clear of it.
1: 2050. Three 4 18 status.
0: Thank you.
1: 2051.

I'm in Central ACMS, Priority 1 to Richard Hamlin Park Health Facility, 1728 West Blue Water Highway, 1728 West Blue Water Highway, across from Potters and Yeomans. Respond to the Sally Port for a possible 53-year-old male overdose.

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1: Go ahead.
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0: 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Can you put me on that last, and I'll be out at 304 Delano. 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
0: Can you contact Green Office, see if they're able to tow a boom lift

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1: Just one second. I'm going to clarify if they want it done.
0: Okay. 3418, copy a well-being check.
2: Good.
0: It's going to be at 4615 Potter's Road, 4615 Potter's Road, across Wildwood Drive and Bellamy Road. You'll be checking out a 12-year-old girl. Father called, advised that she called him and said that she was scared of mom because mom was attempting to hit her. This was about an hour ago.
2: Clear.
0: Her name is going to be Amaria Rodriguez. There should be three other siblings in the home as well.
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1: Go ahead.
0: Two to Star Green Office. And if you could advise them, they decided to move it across the street.

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0: Yuan from Central. Can you give me a text when you get a moment, and I'll rush.
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0: Livingston County is out with Logan Lucas. He has a criminal bench. Bill to appear, civil infraction out of your department, 25-mile pickup, 242 PR bond. Would you like a hold?
1: Negative advisory release.
0: All right, thank you.

0: Living Sentence out with Logan Lucas. He has a criminal bench filled to appear. Does not have an original charge. 10,000 cash or surety, 100-mile pickup. Also showing a second bench warrant out of your department, 100-mile pickup, 300 cash or surety. They're wondering if you'll pick them up.
1: Advise and release.

0: 26 from Central.
1: 26.
0: I'm not sure if it makes a difference on the benchmark for 10,000 cash or surety bond. The original charge was OWS.
1: It's tempting, but we don't have staff to go get them.
0: I'm clear.

0: Central. Can you have a barking dog complaint?
1: Go ahead.
0: Dog is at 221 West Bridge Street in Lyons, 221 West Bridge, cross of Irish and Edward. The caller would also like contact. She's at 308 West Bridge.
1: Copy.
0: 22 times

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1: Aye, sir. Central, 49, agent. 26, Central, go ahead.
0: 4926, be making contact with A. Tiffany Hawkins, 216-360-4105. She's headed to the American Inn. Information in the notes.

0: 4 9 units, turn central, copy call.
1: 26.
0: In the area of 532 West Meadows, getting a call from Ms. Cedric Morales, advising in the area from across the street, caller heard arguing, heard someone yell, mentioning a possible firearm, but it's quiet now. There are children at the residence, possibly 2 or 3. I don't know if anything physical is happening. Still quiet, caller.
1: Clear.
0: 2235.

0: Clear. Four nine units from Central.
1: Right.
0: Caller is advising that this is coming from behind the 5 Meadows address.
1: Right.
0: 2236.

that's responding to West Meadows. It sounds like two vehicles left when this was happening, and there's a red Dodge nearby at this time. Caller's advising, more specifically, an individual yelled they were coming back with a firearm. Unknown further details.

0: 9 units from Central.
1: 26.
0: Caller is now giving more specific information, saying a red Dodge is nearby and somebody said they were leaving to go retrieve a firearm. Caller is avoiding any personal identification questions. May know more than he's letting on.
1: I'm clear.

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0: The address 333 Quarterland Street, 333 Quarterland, crossing north in Detroit. 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She wants a well-being check on her neighbor, 90s female. Unknown last time she's seen her. She's going to be waiting at her residence, just in case the address was wrong.
1: Where are we being wrong?
0: 2313.

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0: 123 Bellevue, 123 Bellevue, apartment number 14. Andy Sparks is screaming and talking to himself.
1: 19 is clear.
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0: 033.

0: 499 units from Central.
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0: Andy Sparks is showing an officer safety caution, positive CMS, current probation out of Bayonne for habitual criminal second felony for assault against an officer. Other than that, he is valid to apartment 14 with one prior for alcohol.
1: 19,

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0: We'll be clear of it now. 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

0: 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Thank you.
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0: 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Attempted to make contact. Nobody to come to the door. 49 UNC, clear.
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0: 346, warrant confirmation.
1: Phillips.
0: Livingston's out with a John Franklin Thomas, 121 of 1970. Your department holds two warrants. The first is at a district, 50-mile pickup, 885 cash assurity, failed to appear for show cause. The second is going to be a $47 PR bond, 25-mile pickup, failed to appear for show cause, also out of district court. Do you want to place a hold?
1: Negative 5, at least.
0: Correction on that. Kent County has them. Does that change your mind at all?
1: First one.
0: Failed to appear on a show cause from April. Cash or surety bond of 885, 50-mile pickup.
1: Yeah, we'll take them. Right, 18. Are you somewhat caught up with your reports where you could make a meet?
2: I can make a meet.
0: 10-4.
1: Central, can you just find out what area of Kent County they're coming from?
0: 8-4.

0: from Central.
1: Go ahead.
0: They're going to have two on board at the same time that they need to take to the jail, so they're not able to make a meet. Do you want to place a hold?
1: Yeah, sure. I'll take a hold. Thank you.
0: 10-4, thanks.

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1: Concom County is out with a Sean Kyle Church on a traffic stop. No locals. He's showing two warrants out of your department. Criminal bench failure to appear, civil infraction. 25-mile pickup, $47 PR bond on the first. Second is going to be criminal bench failure to appear. 50-mile pickup, $686 cash or surety. Would you like to make a meter place a hold?
0: The advice, please.
1: Clear 214.

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1: Ambulance, priority 1908 Hill Street, 908 Hill Street in the city, cross of Southeast Street and Vesey for a 78-year-old female, currently unconscious. We're still getting further PDs in route. Central Square, 224.
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Miami County Central Dispatch to Clarksville First Responders and Life EMS for a priority one at 147 French Street. 147 French Street crosses South Broad Street and South Main Street. It's going to be for a 50-year-old female, difficulty in breathing. This is clear 257.

dispatch to Clarksville First Responders, second tone for priority one at 147 Front Street, 147 Front Street, crossing South Broad Street and South Main Street. It's going to be for a 50-year-old female, difficulty in breathing. Central's clear, 258.

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0: 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David Gill is reporting Diana Gill as a runaway. She left sometime after 10 p.m.
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0: 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Ellison, east of Johnson. Caller advised there's a dead deer blocking the eastbound lane. 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
0: 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I'm not seeing anything. You can show me clear of it.
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1: Supervisor Attachment. 34-6. On scene. I see nothing.
0: Sir, they did speak to a key holder. She advised nobody should be there. She will not be responding.
1: Six copies. I don't see anyone. Haven't seen anyone. I'll just check a couple doors, though.
0: I'm clear for a while.

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1: Good morning, go ahead.
0: Good morning. I'll be in service. Ignite South 4.
1: Central's clear.

going to be at 517 North Jefferson Street, 517 North Jefferson between Lincoln and Jones. Caller is the leader of a crew that's renovating the house. He states that there's an unknown vehicle parked on the property, black Impala. Registration David Zebra Victor 353 comes back to an Angel Foster from 733 Coventry Road, Ionia. Since no need to have it towed, but he would like us to contact the owner and have them remove the vehicle so his crew can get in there.

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0: 146, can you copy a warrant confirmation?
1: Good.
0: Kent County Jail has a Sean Church lodged at their facility on local charges. Your department has a valid criminal bench, 50-mile pickup, $686 cash or surety bond. Would you like hold placed?
1: Negative.
0: Clear 559.

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1: Sorry, what was after the 134 on the plate?
0: 13473.
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0: Good morning, I'm in the county. I'm going to be unavailable on a custody paper.
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0: 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I'll be in the county in service. 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
1: Go ahead.
0: Gonna be 66 in Long Lake. I got a black truck. Michigan Reg. David Victor Queen, 208.
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1: Good morning. 11 and 23 will be in vehicle 72. 4 will be in car 43.
2: Clear. Good morning.

0: natural deaths of first responders like BMS on a priority tree, 1023 Washington Boulevard, 1023 Washington Boulevard between 1st Street and 2nd Street on an 88-year-old male with pain in both legs. Such clear 704. Second tone on Odessa Party 3, 1023 Washington Boulevard, 1023 Washington Boulevard between 1st and 2nd Streets. An 88-year-old male with pain in both legs. You could utilize the back entrance, such as clear 704.
1: Central 39.
0: Good morning.
1: 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Anything holding?
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1: 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I'm at my stop. 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
0: I'm clear. 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

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It's going to be an ADAC in the front office for a 51-year-old male complaining of, check that, female, complaining of chest pain. 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

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Across is our Jackson Road and Main Street. They're responding for a 51-year-old female, chest pain. Such as clear, second shot at 7:45.

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0: Making contact with Lee Guernsey. He is currently at Gilroy's. The incident happened at 422 Moore Street last night. 4919 responded. He just wants a phone call for follow-up referencing his dog attacking somebody outside.
1: 494 Street.
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0: Good morning, Helping Services, car 2, 00, 3425, car 3, Eastern Ohio. Eastern Ohio, yeah.
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0: 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I can make that.
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1: 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Good morning, Glad.
0: Good morning, man. I'll be in the county. Morning hourly checks. Have a good shift.
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1: 6494, go ahead.
0: Westbound 96, just west of Hastings Road.
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1: Good.
0: Be checking on a male that lives in a shed in a field across from 5857 Flanagan Road. Caller, the driver that drives past every day, said he hasn't seen him in several weeks and is concerned. The truck driver would like contact and is going to be in the area shortly if he's not already there.
1: Good.
0: 833.
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1: 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He may not be there.
0: I'm clear. I'll look into it.

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0: 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I believe it's going to be Edward 4369 53. 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
1: 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I'm still on TX. 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

0: Center 490, that's Life EMS Priority 1, 2817, 2817 East Blue Water Highway, between Hillcrest and Prairie Creek Road, on an 87-year-old male experiencing difficulty in breathing and vomiting. 928.
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0: 3419.
1: Westbound at the 67 off ramp. King Charles Henry, Adam Mary, Adam Sam, Grey Honda.

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0: 17.
2: Deer has been dispatched. One round, I'll be clear of it.
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0: Green River in Hastings, Edward Adam William 8204. It's going to be a white pilot.

0: 3414 from Central Status. 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
1: 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You can show me clear of it.
0: 10-4.
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Pennsylvania Central 2, Portland, Maine. This has been assist to Clinton County. At 9861 South Wright Road, crosses the Pioneer in Chadwick. 93-year-old female, possible DOA. Central's clear, 1018.

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0: Disorderly subject, 1207 Brentwood Street, possibly apartment 201. 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Call is anonymous. 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Like, her check down and calm down.
1: Okay.
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0: 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Other one is a 47 PR bond with a 25-mile pick.
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0: Edward Young, Young, 9981.
1: It's Nellie on a 2006 Jeep Grand Cherokee. I'm Randall. Now at 8:30 of 2070 IBS.
0: I'm going to bet you.
1: You're welcome. I'm not getting a return on the R1.

0: Central 3417. Bye. 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
1: Good.
0: If you could respond to the, I believe the Grand River Avenue Drive for Herbrook's main offices, 6425 West Grand River. Trailblazer light blue in color had a semi pick up a stone into their windshield. I advise them that would be just a comprehensive claim to pistol like an officer.
1: Okay.
0: Thank you. Break 6498 status.
1: Take care.

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1: Good.
0: It's going to be a while for the vehicle as well. It's going to be a red dump truck with a silver or gray box hauling gravel. Caller said that there's nothing over it, so gravel is spraying all over the place. It was last seen westbound Grand River.
1: I'm clear.
0: Thank you, 1201.

0: Go ahead.
1: It's going to be a well-being check at 1988 Timber Ridge Court. Caller's third party advising she received a video from the female, the residents. Only saw a verbal at that time advising the male of the Dennis Blaukamp, bipolar, intoxicated. He does have weapons in the home. The caller would like them checked on.
0: Of course, there.
1: Would you like an additional unit?
2: I've got some with me.
1: Clear.
3: Go ahead. You can clear us from the last.
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1: Fine, clear. 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

send a dispatch to Life EMS Priority 3, Medical, 2577 Heartland Boulevard, 2577 Heartland Boulevard, Apartment 1, Cross of Tuttle Road. Be responding on a 76-year-old female sick person, senseless clear troubling.

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0: I'm clear. Can one of you copy a call?
1: Send it to 54.
0: Clear, it's going to be 294 East Peck Lake Road. 294 East Peck Lake. Crosses of 66 and Kelsey Highway. And maybe you can contact with Scott Groneman. Say that he has what he believes is a rabid raccoon in his garage acting very sickly, and he would like to know if he can dispatch it.
1: Clear, I'll get my CX.
0: Thank you.

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2: Gonna be M50 in Jordan Lake with Boy David 03916. Gonna be a white and blue box truck.
1: Yeah, sorry, there was a little bit of interference on your radio toward the end. Boy David 039, what was it? The end?
2: 16.
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0: The 49s are clear of last.
1: I'm clear. Your caller did want contact.
0: 10-4, I'll make that TX.
1: Thank you, 1234.

0: Sound of Dispatch, 249 units, priority 2, medical alarm, 122 North Depot, 122 North Depot Street, apartment B is in Boy 6. Alarm company is advising fall, limited information, Brian Square.
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2: Central, 494 is clear.
0: 1238. 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Be responding for a male fall. Central's clear. 1238.

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1: 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It's probably going to be a left assist only. I got it handled.
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0: I have a PDA not blocking in your township. Do you want it or do you want me to send it countywide?
1: If anyone is available, they can take it. 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I'm going to be on follow up here with CPS.
0: Okay, clear. 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
0: 5-4, it's Hackett and Nicholson. Hackett Street, Nicholson Street, in Easton Township. Gray Tahoe and another gray vehicle. 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
1: Well, if your driver of the Sebring is R.O. Abigail Reese, should be advised she's expired.
0: Negative, not her.

Portland EMS on a priority one. 7204, 7204 East Grand River, lot 236, lot 236 on a 67-year-old female. Possible stroke. Advising facial numbness. Difficulty in breathing. With a headache. Steps clear at 1304.

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1: 对。
0: 203 Division Street making contact with Christina Gentry, advising that her soon-to-be ex Dylan was just on the property. There's a pending PBO in place, as well as multiple other incidents being reported. He has since left Eastbound on Division in a black Dodge. Registration David Zebra Victor 031.
1: Number.
0: 1310.
2: 10 for 19, attachment left. Do you have no first phone?
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0: public safety units, VOL southbound 66 from Parmeter Road. Southbound 66 from Parmeter for a white GMC Terrain, no plate on the vehicle. Passing and no passing zones, multiple cars at a time, and speeding. Census clear at 1311.
1: Central 23.
0: Go ahead.
1: Scott down into that with a on feet headed north yourself.
0: Southbound from Parmeter.
1: Recon, catch us. We'll check the area. If you want to give us an update, call it comes back.
0: Clear. Dylan James Gentry, he's clear, file and valid to 1103 West Lincoln Avenue. He advised he was driving somebody else's vehicle, but Dodge is not usually his.
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1: I want to be up in Montcalm for the remainder. Have a good night.
0: Thank you. That's 5-4 copy, good point, please.
1: Good.
0: That venue is 10450 Schaefer Road. Sean Cross is up Brayton in O'Mara. If you can make contact with Joe Skrminski, reference the neighbors, keep pulling his trespassing signs out. The TX is in the complaint there.
1: I'm clear.
0: Thank you.

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0: You can show me out on division. I won't need text while I'm here. You can just advise if Kent County is still searching for him.
1: Will do. I know there's nothing currently in lean for him, just so you're aware.
0: I'm clear. Thank you.
1: You're welcome. We'll show you on scene or text at 1333.

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0: 3424, copy and call. 4555 East David Highway, making contact with Donald Nash. He just found a wallet on the side of the road. He was requesting if PD could come pick it up.
1: David, I'll be right.
0: Thank you, 1342.

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0: If you make contact with Aaron Smith at area code 517-209-1024, reference a possible assist involving a raccoon.
1: I'm clear.

0: 24 for warrant confirmation. Van Buren County is out with a Joshua Stephen Cochran. He has a valid criminal bench warrant out of your department. Looks like a 50-mile pickup, cash for surety bond, and $1,205. Failed to appear for a show cause hearing. Will accept 10% for bond. Do you want a hold place for
1: him? If I'm not mistaken, Van Buren, I'd be well outside 50, advise and release.
0: I'm clear. 1353.

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0: Let me head into an interview with 3411. 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
0: I'm through the David Highway address. I'm going to try the address on Westbrook.

Central Dispatch 2, Countywide Units VOL, westbound 96 from the 63 for a white semi with a blue car hauler. MDOT was stopped replacing a guardrail the semi had hit and the vehicle took off. No further information, Central Square 1412.

Caribbean Life Ambulance for Priority 1 Medical, 5911 North White's Bridge Road, 5911 North White's Bridge Road. Excuse me, crosses of Gold Link Road and Fish Road. You'll be responding for an 80-year-old male, difficulty breathing. Central's clear at 1418.

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0: I'm going to be in route to the office for some equipment malfunctions.
1: You're 14th grade.
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2: Central, 3415.
1: Good.
2: We'll be out. Address is going to be 7798 West Peck Lake Road.

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1: Can you reopen that VOL for that car hauler and attach me to it? Sounds like they got a stop over in Kent County and Alton Ash. 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
1: About on 07 Pontiac Grand Prix, Dylan Alexander out of Belding. Expires in 27, the NDS.

0: He's got an adult probation order and a bond conditional. Check that out, PPO. They're showing restricted ops. I'm trying to find the restrictions currently.
1: Okay. Ronald, first responders. You have a report of wires down with a pole down. 4859 Nickel Blake, 4859 Nickel Blake Road, crosses the West Broken Cowboy Cove Lane, such clear signal, 1437.

0: His restrictions are through next week. I may only drive to and from residence, place of employment, treatment groups, probation. Has to carry proof of destination and hours.
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0: 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Here am I, only available for event inspection, 7840 Market Street, cross of 96 and 10th Street.
1: Okay.
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1: All right. I'm headed down that way. I'm waiting for a call back from Walden on if you want to find me that event inspection.
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0: 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I should be able to take

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2: It's
1: Nellie, 1974 Volkswagen Roadster. States assembled, reconstructed vehicle assigned to Ben as of 9/26.
0: Tom, if you would stick that Ben in the notes for me.
1: Okay, Claire.

0: Angeles 6494. I've got a number for MDOT for this crash.
1: What is your location?
0: Abrams. I took the car hauler that they were following. I took that crash from 90.
1: Okay, I'm clear.
0: Right. Report number 2465-7826, and I'll be all set and clear of it.
1: I'm clear. Am I supposed to give that to MDOT then?
0: I just want to add it to the note, and then I'll give them a call.
1: Okay, I'm clear.

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0: I'll be out at 8812 Meadow Rue Drive. Start with checks, please.
1: Clear. Dash 14. 14. 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

0: Jefferson County Touch Listens to Building on Duty and Life Ambulance for standby. Congress and Hanover Street to respond to Congress and Hanover. Have a report of live wires down on a school bus that is occupied. Central Square, 1551.
1: Sorry, I'll be wrong for that.
0: 1551.
2: Building on Duty.
0: Go ahead.
2: I'll call, please.
0: Clear on the alcohol. There's down on a school bus, Congress and Hanover Street. Congress and Hanover at the four-way stop. Bus is occupied. Central's clear at 1552.

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0: It appears to be utility.
1: I'm clear advising it appears to be utility line 1553.
0: Yeah, for me. Blue tech just the line.

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0: 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You can slow everybody down prior to 3.
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2: 6019.

90 Central, the countywide in Portland unit to the UL, westbound Green River from Peak Road. Again, westbound Green River, actually just passing Cutler Road now. It's going to be for a gray Toyota SUV. Caller gave a partial registration of what he believes was Adam Lincoln, William, William 9. Could not tell what the last digit was. Stated that the vehicle is all over the road, going over the center line several times. Central's clear at 1620.

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1: Major.
0: Caller is Christina Pixley. She's at 7859 South Montcalm Avenue. It's a DV yesterday, and her husband was lodged. She just got home, and somebody went into the house and removed all the guns and broke their gate. There's nobody there now. Nothing happening now. But she would like contact. I've got her TX. If you want to start with that.
1: I'll get it from the CFS.
0: 1622.
1: 3414 from 6454.
2: Yeah, go ahead.
1: I'll give you a TX. It sounds like this might be bleed over from my domestic last night.
2: Yeah, that's what it was looking like in the notes from yesterday.

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1: 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Pearl 54.
2: Go ahead.
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1: It's going to be the BOL vehicle. We're going to be Grand River and Gregory. Gray Toyota. Ford Lincoln William 94.
0: Ah. 46.5, that was on that 1629.

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1: You go ahead.
0: 354 Lafayette Street, domestic, not in progress. Caller is a Jasmine Donahue advising her sister and her got into a physical fight and her boyfriend grabbed her by the neck. No ambulance needed, they are separated.
1: Copy.
0: 635.

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0: Central for 911. Can you copy a file?
1: Go ahead.
0: Last name Donahue. First name Jasmine. J-A-S-M-I-N-E. Middle Nicole. White female. Birth date 11/13/2001.
1: Claire, can you confirm the spelling of Nicole?
0: N-I-C-O-L-E.
1: Clear, stand by. Four out of 11.
0: Go ahead.
1: She's clear, file invalid for that address.
0: Copy, thank you.
1: You're welcome.

0: lines were first responders and like the ambulance respond for a PI accident, Maple Street and Hayden Road in Muir. Maple Street and Hayden Road. Caller's advising one with possible broken legs. There is also an infant in that vehicle. It does not appear to be injured. Such is clear at 1647. Line for first responders. Respond for a PI accident, Maple Street and Hayden Road. Maple Street and Hayden Road. One adult with possible broken legs, and there's also an infant in the vehicle does not appear to be injured. Such is clear at 1648.
1: Hi, New Central County ID units, PI accident 21 and Hayden Road. Maple Street and Hayden Road in Muir. Two vehicles with a possible broken leg. Units to respond.
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2: and
1: Hainer. Clear to 34 unit from the office. Clear.
0: Hayden, 21 in Hayden, in New York. It's a two-car accident, possible leg injury. Central Square, 1649.
1: Clear, 24. 5-4, clear now.
2: 84.
3: 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I'm going to stay and finish up some paperwork. 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
1: What?
0: 718 is on scene. Two car vehicle. Eastbound lanes blocking.
1: Clear. Two car. Eastbound lane blocked. Eleven and 23 status. Try it again.
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2: 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I'm clear, my last. 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

0: Okay, for the incoming ambulance, I have three patients at this time. 31-year-old female, possible right ankle fracture, possible left fracture. I have a 7-month-old male child, okay, and I also have a 75-year-old female with bilateral leg injuries.
1: Clear.
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1: Clear.
2: Okay, I don't believe I was ready for all that. 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
2: Gotcha, thanks. Sorry about that.
4: Central 466.
1: Go ahead.
4: Myself and 3 will be in service. 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
1: 1700.
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5: what? I'll be out of service. Have a good night.
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6: Central 3417.
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6: 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I see the next one coming in. I'm ready for it.
7: 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She's going to be leaving home shortly, so I'm not sure if you're on a TX or first.

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1: 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For which Buick?
0: Oh, right. Not the Ranger.
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0: first responders, Portland EMS, first Corona Party 1, Country Living, 11755 East Blue Water, 11755 East Blue Water, between South State and Maine, 84-year-old male, difficulty in breathing, subject clear, 1710. Party 1, Country View, check that, Country Living, 11755 East Blue Water between South State and East Maine. 84-year-old male, difficulty breathing, he's turning purple at this time, 1710.
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0: Go ahead.
1: Okay, you have a call, Guamo.
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1: Is it a priority over one of our last two calls here?
2: It's a priority one medical for an 84-year-old male, difficulty breathing.
1: Okay, sir. Thank you.
2: 1711.
3: Trying to start the dispatch, Palmer 758.
2: Palmer 758.
3: If no one's acknowledged yet, I am and will be in service shortly.
2: 1711. Four 9-11-23 status.
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2: 1711.

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0: Hey, we're already at the station with two. If you want to go direct, just make sure we got a clear airway.
1: Yeah, copy that. I'm just about to the station, though. Might as well wait for me.
0: Clear.
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0: I have you central. One more, three.
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0: 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I got the second one. Can you give me ETA and the third one?
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You're responding on a 45-year-old female. Difficulty breathing, not alert. Central clear, 1715.

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1: 1716. 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
0: Prepared, Central.
1: Your ambulance was coming from the city of Ionia.
0: Thank you.
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0: 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She's having problems with a neighbor boy and said that she is out on probation and can't afford to have any problems.
1: Copy.
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0: Lovely.

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I'm skip scanning.

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0: 19, go ahead.
1: Scene's clear now. We're back on.
0: Central's clear. Team from Central.
1: Central,
0: I'm assuming both lanes are back open then?

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1: Go ahead.
0: Be in the area of 650 Morton Avenue, 650 Morton Avenue, across of Brockville and York. Callers advising, and Erica Miller is walking around that area intoxicated, possibly hitting a couple of other people in the area. Still getting further details on that.
1: Clear.
0: 1756.
2: Dash
0: 3426. 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
1: Reference the runaway entry from last night. Dad called this morning, checked out this afternoon, advising that she's back home.
0: Clear. Go ahead and remove her then, please. Thank you.
1: 10-4.
2: 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Additionally, she is clear file, suspended.
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1: 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They advised that she was walking around the neighborhood by that address.
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0: 46-3, 46-6, Trim Central. Received a 911 call from Joe Tishwan Park, Carl and West, about two loose dogs barking and growling off leash. Caller then advised that the owner of the dogs left due to her calling, heading towards Lyons on West Street in a black Subaru. Additionally, she did not want any contact, nor did she want her information given, but it's in the notes if you need it.
1: I'm clear. We're in the area.
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0: 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Plate is Edward, X-ray Edward 4742, say Greg Dodge Ram.
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0: 2925 West Bricker Road. We'll go with Montcalm. Let's roll.
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1: 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You're welcome.

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0: Just took a call from an Amy, advised that she saw your subject heading southbound on Harrison and York, headed towards Martin Street about 2 minutes ago.
1: Clear. I just finished up the traffic stop.
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central dispatch, Belding on duty in Life EMS, 4A priority 2, assisted EZ to PD at Harrison Street and York Street. Harrison and York, PD is out with an unknown age female. Air Quest assistant, central's clear, 1842.

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2: Good.
0: Occurred at 262 East Garden Street, 262 East Garden. Taylor Graves reporting nephew's child, 29-year-old male Nicholas Smith, came to their residence, was refusing to leave originally, threatening them verbally. Nothing physical occurred. He left during the call towards Twin Rivers in a silver SUV. He is showing a warrant out of Allendale.
1: I'm clear. I'm sorry, that way.
0: Clear.
3: Control 3418.
0: 3418, good evening.
3: Good evening, I'll be in Sirius car 13. 6 will be in, still looking for a vehicle. I take how I did off the word.

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0: This is 3426 and 3415 still on. Thank you.

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1: We're clear, Liz. Can you put us on our last?
0: What was your last?
1: Waiting.com for follow-up. We'll rise, we'll rag.
0: Okay, Claire.

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0: Can you take a two-car PDA Clarksville, Jackson?
1: Favor.
0: Clear, two vehicles involved, both off the road into the ditch. They're refusing any medical at this time. Appears to be in the northwest side of that intersection.

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1: Sure, my last. Can you copy an address for follow-up?
0: Go on.
1: 2925 West Bricker Road. We'll need to check tomorrow.
0: 1914. 3450, and we're
2: going to
0: upgrade this to a
2: PI
0: now.
2: Non-clear. What are the injuries?
0: Head injury and abdominal pain, it sounds like.
3: No. If you want, I can point that way. I'm a little closer. Just to hold it down for you.
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3: Great.

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0: They'll be in service.
1: In service, 1918. County Central, Portland Ambulance, mutually to life on a PI accident, Clarksville Road in Jackson. Clarksville and Jackson have reported a two-car accident with two patients. They're going to be on the northwest corner of this intersection, so it's 1918.

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1: 02. 1202 left.
0: What are we on scene?
1: 1202 on scene, 1922.
2: Thirty-four twelve. I'm out.
1: On scene 1922.

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1: 12 out of that.
0: Green to Adam King, 38621 on silver Nissan Murano.
1: You want that just added or you want the return as well?
0: Just added. When you're ready, I have a second plate.
1: Go ahead.
0: Edward Sam Henry 8142 on a white Chrysler Voyager.
1: Central's clear.

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1: Parksville, go ahead.
0: Unit 25 in command. We've got two patients currently, one with bruising to both lower legs and one complaining of back pain. We are going to have Parksville Road shut down temporarily. We're controlling traffic.
1: I'm clear on that, 1926.

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1: 4992.
0: 19, it's going to be at 123 Bellevue Drive, 123 Bellevue Drive, apartment 14. Caller in apartment 8 advised the male that lives there came downstairs, knocked on his door, and then ran back upstairs, advised that he's been doing this on and off all day. Would just like him to check down and stop making noise.
1: 19 is clear.
0: And when you have a moment, can you advise who's on duty and what cars?
1: They from Days Row, 19, is in car 17, 26. What car are you in?
2: 66.
0: I'm clear, thank you. 1928.

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1: Clark, Phil, go ahead.
0: One patient V AMA, the second we can downgrade life to priority 3. We've got one lane open back up on Clarksville Road, and Jackson will shut down to the north.
1: I'm clear. We do have two rigs on the way for two patients. Are you advising one can disregard?
0: Hey, sir, you can disregard one.
1: I'm clear. 1930.

0: 4926. Can you copy a call?
1: 26.
0: An abandoned vehicle, 650 Union, 650 Union, across of East Fargo, East Lytle. It's going to be right in front of that address, so red be like enclave. It's been there for a week and a half to 2 weeks now. Caller thinks something mechanical happened. He would like it removed. Plate Edward Victor Paul 3446, registered to Haley Cleona Flory out of Hastings.
1: You can check me out.
0: 1933.
1: 3415, you can check me out.
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1: 3415, go ahead.
0: Can you notify a road commission of a stop sign that been almost knocked down, might be knocked down when the record gets out here, northwest corner of the intersection?
1: Central's clear.

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0: 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She's walking away now down the street.
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0: 21 from Central. The female actually walked into the residence without permission before the caller was able to get her back outside.
1: Clear. 360, come on my way.
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0: Custody.
1: 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Went to voicemail when I tried to call him.
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0: There.
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2: Clear.
0: 1947. 621 from Central.
3: Run.
0: Do you still need 6435 and 36 sent that way?
3: Negative, I disregarded.
0: You're clear.
4: Now a female who exited that vehicle walking southbound, crossing the bridge, said she's covered in blood on her face.
2: I'm going to be out at 533, getting some statements.
0: Clear.
4: The parking lot of the fairgrounds.
1: North of the river.
4: A friendly advice, the parking lot on the fairgrounds property.
1: A friendly advice.

0: 19, go ahead.
1: Clear Bellevue. He's in there talking to himself. I'm able to make contact with him. Won't come to the door like yesterday. You can show me clear. I'll be en route to the other.
0: Central's clear.
2: 4926 from 34-6. Go ahead. I'm leaving Ionia's area right now. Do you want me to check fairgrounds on my way out?
3: Yeah, if you wouldn't mind, see if there's a vehicle down there. I'm just coming down the hill by Miller right now.
2: Well, I got me. I'll check it out for it.
3: Central, 4926.
0: 26.
3: In the area.
0: Clear. Sounds like the caller still has eyes on her and he is walking.
3: Okay, where's that at?
0: On the bridge, it sounds like. Still getting further.

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1: Great.
0: My caller is walking southbound on the bridge past Steel Street. He saw her walking across the bridge last he had contact with her.
1: I'm clear. I think I saw him, but she's ETL right now.
0: Claire, 1952.
2: Railroad and Arthursburg Street, before an unknown age male, medical pendant activation. No contact, that's Claire, 1952.
0: Common
1: area, the 49th call.
0: Central's clear.
3: Central 4919, yeah.
0: Clear 1953.
1: 3410.

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1: Clear, alarm company called back for a disregard. We're disregarding your department right now.

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1: 44, go ahead.
0: Copy, clear.
1: Central's clear.
0: Caller said they were in a vehicle down by the boat ramp.
2: I copy. I didn't see any vehicles down by the boat ramp. I'm assuming that what we can see right from Dexter Street there.
0: Hey, firm.
2: I copy. I was UTL over there and about to call out UTL around all of the fairgrounds.
0: I'm clear. Did you still see a tent down there?
2: I don't recall. I'll buzz back over there real quick and take a look. I wasn't looking for a tent. I'll check, though.
0: And I guess maybe they came from there. I'm not sure. There was a big tent down there last night.
2: Copy. I'll check, though.

0: 6. There is a 10 down here, right by the boat launch.
1: Okay. I'm just going to head down there and see if anybody's around that.

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1: Go ahead.
0: You can show me clear left. Have a good night.
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1: 34-6, go ahead.
0: Left of Howie, Henry, Ocean, William, Edward, Yellow. First of William, Commons, Middle, Andrew, Commons, 8, 1878.